let's get the party started. See you at the bar, you was hardly talking. That's when I knew that your heart was scarring. Friends to lovers need a part to star in. Like, wait, babe, let me

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Empyrean skies can't compete with those eyes. 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

Brendan Carpenter has just kicked off the early morning breakfast show here at City Sound with, of course, myself, Stuart Calvey, and that was Please, Please, Please. Happy Monday to you, folks. Hopefully you had a fantastic weekend. It is the 13th of July, and it's just gone 6:03 on this Monday morning. So, yes, certainly no Monday morning blues sitting here. We're all about the Monday morning feels. You know that by now. I say that every Monday, don't I? Yes, so... are you well rested, or did you have a biggie and you need a little bit of rest today? Maybe you can spend a little bit more time if you're still in bed this morning. Maybe you haven't got to leap out and get to work straight away. Up next is Little Mix and Is Your Life Enough? And in this first half hour, we've got some Olivia Dean, Miley Cyrus, Weekend, Daft Punk, and of course some 80s stuff coming your way. Don't forget, we are DAB Plus in the Chelmsford area, so if you are going to hop in your car this morning and you are driving around Chelmsford, you can be listening to City Sound on the way. I'll remind you how you can contact the station. Shout outs, requests, dedications, all of those kind of things, I'm happy to take. 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

It's for Ray in Chelmsford, and that was Miley Cyrus, Midnight Sky. Good morning to Dawn and Reggie. Oh, sorry, good afternoon to Dawn and Reggie in Auckland in New Zealand. They just give me a little hello and welcome to the show. Up next, Eternal, I Want to Be the Only One.

Punk and Weekend Starboy. I think Weekend, where is he from? Is he from Chicago? Daft Punk from Sweden. And that was for Gerald in Stockholm, as it happens. Now, 80s time, it's not 80s hour. It's 80s about 6 minutes, actually. That's all we're going to have. No, maybe a little bit more than that. 8 minutes, looking at the times of these songs. We're going to have the Mac Band and Roses Are Red. But before that, it's Black Box and Ride on Time.

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0: I do like that song, but I think I know somebody possibly who likes it more than me, because Helen in Colchester has requested that one. Miles Smith, Stargazing, Bruno Mars, Anderson .Paak, Silk Sonic. That's a mouthful. Smoking out the window now.
1: Wait a minute, this love started off so tender, so sweet.

doing a bit of a cheat code here with the old time machine. We're travelling back to 1984, which the quick bit of maths in my head says that is 42 years ago. Crikey, 42 years ago since it's 1984. Well, Eddie Van Halen, there was a Jackson concert in Dallas on this day, 13th of July, and Eddie Van Halen decided that he was going to go and join the Jacksons and get involved with the song Beat It. Now, obviously, I don't have that version here in the studio, Eddie Van Halen doing that live on stage with the Jacksons. So I could play Beat It by the Jacksons or Michael Jackson, but I'm not going to do that. I'm just going to play something by Van Halen, and that song is Jump.

Nice and catchy, that song, isn't it? Lady Gaga, Colby Aldonis and Just Dance. We've got time for one more song before we hit the halfway mark here at City Sound, the early morning breakfast show. And that's going to be Dido, Life for Rent. So we're nearly at 7. I'm taking us up till 8 a.m. and that means taking us up to Matt Sterry on Monday and Tuesday mornings. Stay locked on, locked in to City Sound. I haven't

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1: Nigel Farage is facing criticism after suggesting the alleged murder of Anne Widdecombe was premeditated, only to go on and say it doesn't pay it to speculate. The Reform UK leader hit back, though, saying he was careful not to be political. A 28-year-old British man remains in custody, arrested on suspicion of murder in Rotherham. Devon and Cornwall PCC Alison Hernandez was asked if the response was surprising.
2: Well, I'm not surprised, because she was well-loved. And, you know, I think one of the most interesting things about Anne is she would try anything. Doing the Strictly really raised her profile about what a lovely person she was and how funny she could be.
1: At least 27 people have been killed in a fire at a pub in Bangkok. Officials say it started at around midnight in the Thai capital. An investigation into what caused the fire is now underway. More than 2,700 people are believed to have died during May and June's heat waves. Researchers say high temperatures are associated with risks, including heat exhaustion, heat stroke and stress on the heart and kidneys. And Yannick Sinner says he's proud to have bounced back to retain his Wimbledon title. From Radio News Hub, I'm Frankie Hersine.
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It is the early morning breakfast show here at City Sound. It is Monday the 13th of July. It's just gone 7:05. Ariana Grande and Iggy Azalea have just kicked off the second hour of this show, and the song was, of course, Problem. I'm taking us up till 8 a.m, taking us up to Matt Sterry this morning. Hopefully you had a fab weekend. Maybe you're feeling a bit jaded, maybe you had a big weekend, or maybe you're still feeling a little bit lazy on this Monday morning, or maybe you're feeling fully alive and ready for action. Whatever it is, I'm going to make sure that I try and hit all the right notes for you one way or another. Now, the next song is to celebrate a musician's birthday today, and the band is N-Dubs. The artist is Talisa. It's her birthday today, so we are going to be celebrating that. N-Dubs song is Best Behaviour. Straight after that, it's all about how you can contact the station here at City Sound. So we've got about 55 odd minutes left together on this Monday morning, and of course I'm going to be back here on Tuesday at 6 a.m. I do the early morning breakfast show Mondays to Fridays, don't I? The next half hour, we've got Katy Perry coming your way, Florence and the Machines, the Scripts, and a few other bits and pieces along the way as well. A couple of requests sprinkled in there as well.

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say we had a couple of requests of sprinkling this half hour, didn't I? That was the script, 6 degrees of Separation. That's for Liam in Rittle and for the lovely Lucy in Thundersley. She's gone for Florence and the Machine and Spectrum. Big fan of this song. Lucy, thank you very much for sending that request in.

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Midday today, the lunch show, the City Lunch Show, comes from Dean Cain, the one and only Dean, at midday till 2 p.m. Nevada, Mark Morrison and Fatty Webb is up next. The song is The Mac. That's for Jamie in Ingatestone.

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Happy 10th birthday to Daniel. His mum sent in, just said, oh, please give my son a quick shout out before we do the school run. He'd love to hear his name on the radio. So, Daniel, when it's your mum's birthday, don't forget to send in a little birthday shout out for her. Have a fantastic birthday. And I bet you there's birthday cake waiting for you when you get home from school.

Don't forget, you can listen to all of our shows again on repeat, on playback. Just go to Mixcloud. 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We've made it absolutely foolproof. Even I can do it. So you can listen to us on the move wherever you are, whatever time of day it is.

Beautiful. Big Cat and Big Girl, that was the penultimate song of this early morning breakfast show here at City Sound, which means I've got one final song left in the chamber before I hand over to Matt Sterry, who's doing the City Breakfast Show 8 a.m. till 10 a.m. Get my times mixed up there. So he's up for the next 2 hours. Now, the other week, Audrey Parker, she sent me a message. She's not a big country fan, but I played this one, I think it was the beginning of the month, and she said, oh, quite like this. So I'm going to play it again. So, Audrey, this is for you. It is Chappelle Roan and The Giver. Back here tomorrow at 6 a.m. Same place, same time. All of that kind of stuff. The early morning breakfast show here at City Sound. Whatever you're doing on this Monday morning, the 13th of July, have fun, stay safe, and always do it with a big, big smile on your face. From me, Stuart Calvey, it is love, peace, and hair grease.

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1: Some breaking news. Actor Sam Neill has died at the age of 78. The New Zealand actor, best known for his role in Jurassic Park and Peaky Blinders, was said to have died while surrounded by family. After the death of political veteran Anne Widdecombe, there are calls to stop speculating online. Devon and Cornwall PCC Alison Hernandez says she was a very principled politician.
2: She's one of the very few principled people in life that has lived by those principles and acted by those principles and tried to talk to other people about what they meant to her. And we don't have many politicians like that anymore.
1: The 28-year-old British man is currently in custody and police say they aren't looking for anyone else. A 93-year-old British woman has died after being injured in Spanish wildfires. It brings the total number of fatalities from the fires to 13, with four assumed to be British. And the Hillsborough Law, aimed at improving accountability in public office, looks set to clear the House of Commons this week. Margaret Aspinall, whose 18-year-old son died in the Hillsborough disaster, says she's over the moon. For On Radio News Hub, I'm Frankie Hairsign.
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0: Very good morning to you. Welcome along, City Sounds, on this Monday morning. Now, you might be a bit confused. You're thinking, hold on, that doesn't sound like Matt Stereo. You're right. And also, the good news is, I don't look like him either. So, I'm not that handsome. Matt Stereo away for a couple of days, so I'm sitting in with you today between 8 and 10 o'clock for City Sound Breakfast. Normally, I catch you Monday to Friday with City Sound Drive. My name's Andy. I will be in tonight as well. They're making me do overtime. Do I get paid more for this?
1: 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We are City Sound. 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
2: Cloud clearing throughout the morning to leave a widely sunny and warm day with some strong sunshine. Breezy across the south coast and chance of showers there later, but highs today of 31 degrees Celsius.

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0: Big thanks to Stuart, by the way, for the early breakfast show, Monday through to Friday, 6 till 8 a.m. He is always with you. So thanks to Stu. He did the show just before me, and he'll be back tomorrow morning between 6 and 8. I think he's off to bed now. Catch up with some of those 40 winks that he's missed for getting up so early. My name's Andy with you. City Sound Breakfast on this Monday. How was your weekend, by the way? Have you had a good one? Whatever you got up to, hope it went well. Have you DIYing, your gardening, or just to be honest, are you too hot and just doing nothing? Which I think at the moment is the way it's going. It's meant to cool down though this week at some point. Might go up again at some little bit, but may go down by the end of the week. We may get some rain. We're all going to look at it and go, what's that? We've not seen that for a good couple of months, have we?
1: City Sound. The Sports Roundup.
2: Thomas Tuchel says there's nowhere else he'd rather be as England prepare for a World Cup semi-final against champions Argentina. Jude Bellingham's extra time winner sealed a 10th 2-1 victory over Norway, setting up Wednesday's blockbuster clash in Atlanta. We spoke to these England fans after the game ended in Miami.
3: It's just great to be here. So.
4: We've got to win, mate. We've got to win it. Absolutely. I mean, we've done so much now, like, so we've got to win it now.
2: Harry Kane says the side are knocking on the door of World Cup glory. In tennis, Jannik Sinner has defended his Wimbledon title after a tough four-set battle with Alexander Zverev. Zverev, fresh from his French Open win, took the opening set, but Sinner hit back to claim a 6-7, 7-6, 6-3, 6-4 victory and his fifth major. It's also the world number one's 100th Grand Slam match win. And in cricket, Brendan McCullum's been sacked as England's test coach, ending the bounce ball era just weeks after Ben Stokes quit as captain and retired from international cricket. Director of cricket Rob Key remains in post as the ECB looks to reset the men's test side.
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4: 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And I still enjoy it, and I still go.

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1: 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Don't miss out, the darker, dirtier cousin of High School Musical. Creative education skills, 6 to 12-year-olds on the 13th. The Simon and Garfunkel story on the 14th. It's Not a Game on the 15th. The Story of Soul on the 16th. Fanny's Galore, we just talked about, the Big Bingo Party on the 17th. And the Upbeat Beatles are on the 19th. Slightly further ahead, Dementia Accessible Cinema is going to be Wonka. That's on the 20th. Musical Theatre Workshops for the Greatest Showman on the 23rd and The Lion King. The Johnny Cash Roadshow comes into town on the 23rd. And Stage Combat Workshops for 8 to 10 and 11 to 15-year-olds on the 24th. That's what's happening at Chelmsford Theatre.
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1: Cloud clearing throughout the morning to leave a widely sunny and warm day with some strong sunshine, breezy across the south coast and chance of showers there later, but highs today of 31 degrees Celsius.
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0: some events happening in and around Chelmsford over the next few days. Free Pool Mondays is happening at the Bootmaker tonight. 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

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Glorious Monday morning with me, Andy, through till 10 o'clock. 24 hours a day, 7 days a week, 365 days a year across the wonderful city of Chelmsford. Don't forget, tell your friends, tell your family to come and join the City Sound family as we keep you always entertained. This is Our City, Fireflies. It's 10 to 9.

0: hard to say that I'd rather stay awake when I'm asleep, because my dreams are bursting at the seams.
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What, by the way, what's in your sandwich box today? What have you got? What's for lunch? Crackers? Salad? Are you just flying out and going for a burger instead? Whichever it is, do enjoy.

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1: After the death of political veteran Anne Widdecombe, there are calls to stop speculating online. It follows comments made by Reform UK leader Nigel Farage, who says he believes it was premeditated murder. Meanwhile, the Devon and Cornwall Police and Crime Commissioner Alison Hernandez says the response from the police has been amazing.
2: We've had a fantastic response regionally and nationally to support Devon and Cornwall Police to carry out this investigation. So I'm very grateful, and the Chief Constable's right to say this is the best of UK policing coming together.
1: A 28-year-old British man is currently in custody, and police say they are looking for anyone else. New Zealand actor Sam Neill, best known for Jurassic Park and Peaky Blinders, has died at the age of 78. His family say his loss was sudden and unexpected, but that he passed with the dignity that has characterised his whole life. The Hillsborough Law looks like it could clear the House of Commons this week, officially known as the Public Office Accountability Bill. The law would make public officials and authorities act transparently during investigations. And Yannick Sinner says he's proud to have bounced back to retain his Wimbledon title. For On Radio News Hub, I'm Frankie Hersine.
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Very good morning, City Sound Breakfast. I'm Andy with you through till 10 o'clock this morning and confusing everybody going, hold on, aren't you on in the evening? I am. I'm back tonight at 5. I'm as confused as you are now.

0: 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Andy Holmes here, sitting in for Matt Sterry, who's away for a couple of days. Tomorrow, Ben Parks will be here. Ben will be doing lots of overtime because he's on tomorrow doing breakfast between 8 and 10, and then those workplace anthems tomorrow with Ben between 10 and midday. Who's feeding him the caffeine?
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2: Cloud clearing throughout the morning to leave a widely sunny and warm day with some strong sunshine, breezy across the south coast, and a chance of showers there later, but highs today of 31 degrees Celsius.

0: soundtrack of the city. 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City Sound. The Sports Roundup.
1: Thomas Tuchel says there's nowhere else he'd rather be as England prepare for a World Cup semi-final against champions Argentina. Jude Bellingham's extra time winner sealed a 10th 2-1 victory over Norway, setting up Wednesday's blockbuster clash in Atlanta. We spoke to these England fans after the game ended in Miami.
2: It's just great to be here. So.
3: We're going to win, mate. We've got to win it. Absolutely. I mean, we've done so much now, like, so we've got to win it now.
1: Harry Kane says the side are knocking on the door of World Cup glory. In tennis, Jannik Sinner has defended his Wimbledon title after a tough four-set battle with Alexander Zverev. Zverev, fresh from his French Open win, took the opening set, but Sinner hit back to claim a 6-7, 7-6, 6-3, 6-4 victory and his fifth major. It's also the world number one's 100th Grand Slam match win. And in cricket, Brendan McCullum's been sacked as England's test coach, ending the bounce ball era just weeks after Ben Stokes quit as captain and retired from international cricket. Director of cricket Rob Key remains in post as the ECB looks to reset the men's test side.
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Did you see the documentary the other week with Graham Norton, Madonna and music? Sometimes it felt a bit uncomfortable, but you know what? It was a good watch. If you've not seen that yet, onto your BBC iPlayer and enjoy that one. Madonna with Graham Norton, a gold song from her. And that was music. And this is The Wanted.

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0: City Sound across the city of Chelmsford and surrounding areas as well. Very good morning to you. Now, if you need to be somewhere at 9:30 this morning, just to let you know, you're late. It's 9:31.
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8: 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Dementia Accessible Cinema is going to be Wonka, that's on the 20th. Musical Theatre Workshops for the Greatest Showman on the 23rd and The Lion King. The Johnny Cash Roadshow comes into town on the 23rd. 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
3: A widely sunny and warm day with some strong sunshine, though breezy for many of us too. Rather windy along the south coast as well, with some rain possible there later on. High today of 31 degrees Celsius.

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City Sound, thanks very much for joining me. I'm Andy with you through till 10, then those workplace anthems, 10 till 12.

Thanks for joining me this morning, and thank you for Matt Sterry for letting me stand in Andy Holmes between 8 and 10 this morning. I will be back tonight, City Sounds Drive, so not only breakfast with me, you can drive home as well between 5 and 7 this evening here on City Sounds. Workplace Anthems comes next.

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1: Nigel Farage is facing criticism after suggesting the alleged murder of Anne Widdecombe was premeditated, only to go on to say it doesn't pay it to speculate. The Reform UK leader hit back, though, saying he was careful not to be political. The 28-year-old British man remains in custody, arrested on suspicion of murder in Rotherham. Devon and Cornwall Police and Crime Commissioner Alison Hernandez was asked if the response to her death was surprising.
2: No, I'm not surprised, because she was well loved, and, you know, I think one of the most interesting things about Anne is she would try anything. Doing this Strictly really raised her profile about what a lovely person she was and how funny she could be.
1: Sam Neill has died at the age of 78. The New Zealand actor, best known for his role in Jurassic Park and Peaky Blinders, was said to have died while surrounded by family in Sydney. At least 27 people have been killed in a fire at a pub in Bangkok. An investigation into what caused the fire is now underway. And listening figures for Oasis's Wonderwall, England's unofficial anthem for the World Cup, have increased by more than a half this weekend. From Radio News Hub, I'm Frankie Hersine.
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Good morning from City Sound. Thanks to Matt Sterry for the breakfast show. He's back. He's back tomorrow, actually, for more breakfast, 8 o'clock on City Sound. But for the next 2 hours, you've got me, Tanya Knight. This is Workplace Anthems. Good morning. Hope you've had a fantastic weekend.

Great club classic from Living Joy. That's what we do with workplace anthems, sing-along anthems. We've got club classics and lots of toe tappers as well. Got to say good morning to the team at Allied. They've had a very busy weekend. So good morning to Paul Shell, Ella Jess, Joe, Andy. I think Kirsty might be in today as well. Why's leave Kirsty till last? Perhaps next time round she can get top of the list. So good morning, guys. Thanks for tuning in. This one's for you, Shell.

early 90s classic from Grace, Not Over Yet. Lots of ways to get in contact with us here at City Sound. 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We'll have a listen. Someone will get back to you. But it's a good opportunity to get your stuff played on air. Back to a late 80s club classic from Inner City now. Such a great album this as well, Paradise. I've got this in the car. I still play it all these years later. Good morning from City Sound, 25 past 10.

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1: England's World Cup win over Norway wasn't just edge of your seat stuff on the pitch. It pulled in a massive peak audience of 18 million on ITV, the biggest of the year. Fans watched Jude Bellingham steal the show with two goals, including that extra time winner, earning praise from Gary Lineker, who says he could be England's greatest ever. EastEnders is set for another Slater-sized shake-up, with Michelle Ryan leaving the soap just over a year after returning as Zoe. Her comeback delivered classic square chaos, secret twins, and plenty of drama. But bosses say her exit later this year won't be quiet. And Douglas Kirkland's widow has revealed she wasn't impressed when she first learned her husband had photographed Marilyn Monroe. Back in 1961, a 27-year-old Kirkland shot the star in a now legendary session where Monroe famously asked for just three things: champagne, Frank Sinatra on the record player, and silk sheets. The images became some of her most iconic, taken only 9 months before her death.
0: All the hits. Yesterday, today, and the home of local unsigned acts. We are City Sound.

Just coming up to 20 to 11, City Sound. Good morning. We're live from the studios here in the heart of Chelmsford. We're on DAB in Chelmsford as well. So if you've got a DAB radio at home, in the car, or perhaps in your office, if you're working on the building site as well, get us tuned in. Lots of great stuff throughout the day here, Monday through till Friday, with Workplace Anthems 10 till 12. Now back to the early 90s for this one. The tune that was once voted the best dance record ever. I think it was Mixmag magazine or something like that back in the day. Still a great tune though. It's Massive Attack.

from the brilliant, brilliant Bodyguard soundtrack. Did I say Bodyguard? Bodyguard, I meant. There you go. Lisa Stansfield, Someday I'm Coming Back. It's Workplace Anthems on City Sound.

Good morning to the Waterboy and Alison. They're always tuned in on a weekday from 10 till 12 with Workplace Anthems. Don't forget, we've got Dean Kane in the studio at midday with the City Sound Lunch. He's going to be stepping into the studio next door any minute now. Got to say good morning to Sam Jenkins as well. She's tuned in somewhere in the world. Not sure where. Morning, Sam. Sam's here at 2 o'clock on a Saturday afternoon. 2 hours of great tunes in the chat. Hope you're having a great day, Sam.

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1: After the death of political veteran Anne Widdecombe, there's calls to stop speculating online. It follows comments made by Reform UK leader Nigel Farage, saying he believed the attack was premeditated murder. Devon and Cornwall Police and Crime Commissioner Alison Hernandez says she was a very principled politician.
2: She's one of the very few principled people in life that has lived by those principles and acted by those principles and tried to talk to other people about what they meant to her.
1: A 28-year-old British man is currently in custody. Police say they are continuing their questioning. The Hillsborough law looks like it could clear the House of Commons this week. Officially known as the Public Office Accountability Bill, the law would make public officials and authorities act transparently during investigations and inquiries. At least 27 people have been killed after a fire engulfed a pub in Bangkok. Several others are reportedly injured. An investigation into what caused the fire is underway. And New Zealand actor Sam Neill, best known for Jurassic Park and Peaky Blinders, has died at the age of 78. His family say he passed with the dignity that characterised his whole life. From Radio News Hub, I'm Frankie Hess.
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It's actually every weekday on City Sound. From 10 o'clock, we give you 2 hours of workplace anthems. And yeah, that's a great tune, isn't it? Snap Rhythm is a dancer. Good morning, wherever you tuned in from. 10 past 11, live from the studios in the heart of the city. We are City Sound, the voice of Chelmsford.

Good morning from City Sound. We are the voice of Chelmsford, live from our studio, looking across the city. It's looking like a nice morning this morning. Now, if you like your decade stuff, we've got it just the thing for you. Monday to Friday from 2 o'clock. Roy Thomas in the chair with the 80s hour, a great hour of tunes from that wonderful decade of decadence. The 90s hour with Alan Chambers at 3. Jenna Beckett is here at 4 o'clock with the noughties. Talking of the 80s, though, proper classic from back in the day. Good morning from City Sound. Thanks for your company.

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still sounds fresh, that, doesn't it? All the way back to 1988, still sounds absolutely brilliant. The theme from S Express on City Sound. Quick time check, just gone 20 past 11. Something like this. Where's the morning going? Monday morning on City Sound is Workplace Anthems. I'm Tony Knight. Thanks for your

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0: Do you like the music of the 70s? Then if you do, I've got the show for you. It's on Monday evening from 7, right here on City Sound. The 70s was probably the decade with the most variety of genres hitting the charts. 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

15 minutes to midday. 11:45, depending which way you want to say that. It's City Sound live from Chelmsford. Dean Kane is in the studio next door. He's warming up for the City Sound lunch. He's here from midday till 2.

Tony Knight. Handing over to Dean Kane for the City Sound Lunch. He's here from midday till 2. As I mentioned, the Decade Hours from 2 o'clock every weekday here on City Sound. And we've got Andy Holmes with the City Sound Drive. He's in the studio from 5 o'clock tonight. And Adam Ravenscroft with the 70s selection at 7. That's your Monday on City Sound. I'm Tony Knight, back on Friday morning with Workplace Anthems. Have a great week. Enjoy the sunshine, whatever you're up to. It's been a pleasure this morning. Morning, Dean. He's waving at me through the studio. He's got a great show lined up. Take care.

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1: Nigel Farage is facing criticism after suggesting the alleged murder of Anne Widdecombe was premeditated, only to go on to say it doesn't pay to speculate. The Reform UK leader hit back, though, saying he was careful not to be political. Devon and Cornwall PCC Alison Hernandez was asked if the response was surprising.
2: No, I'm not surprised, because she was well loved, and, you know, I think one of the most interesting things about Anne is she would try anything. Doing the Strictly really raised her profile about what a lovely person she was and how funny she could be.
1: The government is preparing to change the law in a bid to deport Rochdale grooming gang leader Shabir Ahmed. Home Secretary Shabana Mahmood is expected to announce plans to close a legal loophole that currently prevents his removal from the UK. And Yannick Sinner says he's proud to have bounced back to retain his Wimbledon title. The world number one came from a set down against French Open winner Alexander Zverev to claim his fifth major crown. That's the latest from Radio News Hub. I'm Dave Cronin.
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0: Good afternoon. I was half asleep then. You're expecting Dean. Unluckily, Dean's not with us today. Tony said to me when I walked in, he said, what are you doing here? I said, I'm doing Dean's show. Dean's not coming in. He said, I've just told everybody he is. I said, well, too late now. No, you've got Roy. I'm with you now for the City Sound lunch till 2 o'clock. And then at 2 o'clock, guess what? I'm going to take over doing the 80s hour.
1: The soundtrack of the city. We are City Sound.

Taylor Swift and Opal Lights. How are you? Welcome along, City Sound lunchtime show today with Roy, not Dean. What you been up to? Did you stay up and watch the football? Did you enjoy it? Is more of the question. And are you going to watch it on Wednesday nights? Playing this one for Shell, because she asked me to.

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3: 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Fight or Flight captures that feeling of being caught between standing your ground and running away, wrapped up in huge, energetic rock sound. So, without further ado, this is Portrait Generation with Fight or Flight, City Sound's Record of the Week.

I am half asleep today. I reckon I didn't get enough sleep at the weekend, watching the football, staying up late. I'm not used to it. Did you enjoy that? Fight or Flight by Portrait Generation. City Sounds Record of the Week. Different. I like it. Just about.

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Are you a dreamer? I am, definitely. What are you doing this evening? Where are you going? Are you going out this evening? I'll let you know of a few places to go in Chelmsford later on.

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6: 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Dementia Accessible Cinema is going to be Wonka, that's on the 20th. Musical Theatre Workshops for the Greatest Showman on the 23rd and The Lion King. The Johnny Cash Roadshow comes into town on the 23rd. 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

0: Jason Mraz and I'm Yours. I'm yours until 2 o'clock, and then I'm yours till 3 o'clock with the 80s hour today. What have we got going on in Chelmsford this evening? Would you like to know? Well, as always, we let you know what's going on. How about the Chelmsford Summer Beer and Cider Festival? That sounds good to me. Down at Admiral's Park, it kicks off today all the way through till the 18th. It opens at 2 o'clock this afternoon. Get down there. They've got, how many have they got? 250 different ales and ciders, perries and piders. I don't know what a pider is, if I'm honest. And they've also got live entertainment down there.
1: Lunchtimes with City Sound.

Ooh, that was Kate Nash, and it finished a lot quicker than what I thought it was. Coming up next is Sting, but before then, what else can you do this evening? Get along to the Bootmakers. It's Monday, so there's free pool there all evening. I've told you about the Summer Beer and Cider Festival down on Admiral's Park. What else have we got on? How about Gemma Zumba? That's at the Broomfield Village Hall. There's a charity quiz night on this evening at the Cornerstone Cafe. Well, that's about it for Monday evening. But plenty for you to get along and join in with if you feel that way. Or you can stay in and listen to City Sound, the voice of Chelmsford.

0: If I Ever Lose My Faith in You from Sting, who don't seem to be doing a lot lately, does he? That was from 1993, so I pinched that from Alan's 90s hour. I don't think he was planning to play it today. Go on, prove me wrong, Alan. Play it later on. No, he'll play something else, I'm sure he will.
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2: 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And here's Nikki, driving off for a morning coffee. 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
0: Got to be said, I think this is going to be a smash. Chris Lorenzo and Amo. And Hots for You.

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And it's got a nice beat.

0: Great sound of the Scissor Sisters and Take Your Mama Out for the Night. Why not? Take her down to the Beer and Cider Festival or even along for a game of pool down at the Bootmakers. You could take your mum anywhere this evening or even take her out, treat her to a Monday evening meal.
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2: Nigel Farage is facing criticism after suggesting the alleged murder of Anne Widdecombe was premeditated, only to go on to say it doesn't pay to speculate. The Reform UK leader hit back, though, saying he was careful not to be political. Devon and Cornwall PCC Alison Hernandez was asked if the response was surprising.
3: No, I'm not surprised, because she was well loved, and, you know, I think one of the most interesting things about Anne is that she would try anything. Doing the Strictly really raised her profile about what a lovely person she was and how funny she could be.
2: The government is preparing to change the law in a bid to deport Rochdale grooming gang leader Shabir Ahmed. Home Secretary Shabana Mahmood is expected to announce plans to close a legal loophole that currently prevents his removal from the UK. And Yannick Sinner says he's proud to have bounced back to retain his Wimbledon title. The world number one came from a set down against French Open winner Alexander Zverev to claim his fifth major crown. That's the latest from Radio News Hub. I'm Dave Cronin.
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Bruno Mars on I Just Might. I just might tell you about a charity gig that's going on Friday evening. Yeah, Friday evening. Friday the 17th. How about joining Hospital Radio Chelmsford for their charity quiz night? It is at the Rittle Sports and Social Club in Chelmsford. It kicks off at 7 o'clock in the evening. Teams of up to 8 people, and it's £8 each to get in. You can bring your own nibbles along, and the bar will be open for drinks. So there you go. Get yourselves down there on Friday evening. I'm going to push that all week.

0: 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And I like that one as well.
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0: say.
1: Stateside from Pink Pantheress. What else have we got coming up later on today? Shall I tell you what's coming on later? At 2 o'clock, yes, it's yours truly, is carrying on with the 80s hour. Then that's followed by the 90s hour with Alan Chambers, and then the noughties hour with Jenna. And that's for the next 3 hours after 2 o'clock.

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4: A major push to build homes on England's brownfield land could deliver a huge economic boost and create up to 500,000 jobs a year, according to a new report commissioned by Ecotricity founder Dale Vince. The study argues the housing crisis could be eased by developing sites already flagged by councils, avoiding pressure on the Greenbelt. Vince says the findings show Britain can't afford not to expand social house building. A new survey shows a quarter of people have forgotten to cancel unused subscriptions, with the average monthly spend now £53. Intuit Credit Karma says TV, music and AI tools are most common services, warning it's easy to lose track as more everyday products move to subscription models. And a new survey suggests Britain's gone retro, with one in three adults owning a vintage music player. And it's not just older listeners, Gen Z and millennials are snapping up record players too. The nostalgia trend extends beyond music, with many people favouring digital and Polaroid cameras over newer gadgets.
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5: I like them black girls, I like them white girls, I like them Asian girls, I like them mixed race girls, I like them Spanish girls, I like them Italian girls, I like the French girls, and I like Scandinavian girls. 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

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I like the French girls. 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
1: Police say the murder of veteran politician Anne Widdecombe is now being treated as an act of terrorism. Our reporter Holly Hughes has the latest.
2: Police say new information and evidence uncovered during the inquiry has led to the case being reclassified as a terrorism investigation. A 28-year-old man has been rearrested on suspicion of the commission, preparation or instigation of acts of terrorism, and remains in custody. Officers say they're pursuing multiple lines of inquiry to establish a motive and are appealing for anyone with information to come forward.
1: The government is preparing to change the law in a bid to deport Rochdale grooming gang leader Shabir Ahmed. Home Secretary Shabana Mahmood is expected to announce plans to close a legal loophole. And listing figures for Wonderwall, England's unofficial anthem for the World Cup, have increased by more than half this weekend. It's become the go-to song for fans and players to sing along to after a win. That's the latest from Radio News Hub. I'm Dave Cronin.
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0: Aztec Camera was our third track of the day, which means it was a hit or miss track. 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

Johnny H. Jazz and Shattered Dreams. 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

0: Aha and Take On Me brings us up to the time where I give you the results for the hit or miss competition. Yes, I know I nearly forgot to do it this afternoon, but there, I did do it. It was Aztec Camera and Somewhere in My Heart. Now, was that a hit? Did it get to number one or was it a miss? Well, in April 1988, it climbed up the charts and it got to number three. So, therefore, today's hit or miss was definitely a miss.
1: You're number one for music in Chelmsford. This is City Sound.
0: Yeah, this is City Sound. This is David Bowie.

David Bowie's Let's Dance. Brings me up to the time where I tell you what's going on later on City Sound today. Well, we're going to carry on dancing through the decades. Alan with the 80s hour, with the 90s hour. I'm doing the 80s hour. I tell you, I am not with it today. Alan will be along with the 90s hour, then Jenna follows him with the noughties. City Sound Drive in at 5 o'clock with Andy Holmes is followed up by tonight at 7, the 70s sensation Adam Ravenscroft with some great 70s tracks and all the normal features that he has on there. And that is followed by Movie Moles between 9 and 10. That's this evening for you. I'll tell you about tomorrow in a little while. In Excess and a Suicide Blonde.

0: Suicide Blonde from NXS brings me up to the time to tell you what you can listen to bright and early in the morning. Yep, Tuesday mornings kick off at 6 a.m. with Stuart Calvary and the Early Breakfast Show. Then we've got Matt Sterry coming on with the City Sound Up Breakfast Show. But Ben Parks is doing that tomorrow, so I've just been told. And then Ben's going to do a me. He's going to carry on after the breakfast show and do workplace anthems. So 4 hours of Ben Parks tomorrow morning, and he takes us right the way up to the City Sound lunch. And then it brings us back to 2 o'clock. And, of course, the 80s are kicking off the decades.
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0: Duran Duran and Wild Boys. We know a few of them, don't we? A few Wild Boys.
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0: Erasure and Stop, bringing us up to our last track today, and I'm going to finish with this one by Bonnie Tyler, who sadly passed away last week.
1: Every now and then I get a little bit lonely and you're never coming
0: back. 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
1: The alleged murderer, veteran politician Anne Widdecombe, is now being treated as an act of terrorism. Counter-terrorism police have taken over the investigation after new evidence emerged. A 28-year-old man has been rearrested on terrorism-related offences while inquiries continue. Devon and Cornwall's PCC Alison Hernandez says she was a very principled politician.
2: She's one of the very few principled people in life that has lived by those principles and acted by those principles and tried to talk to other people about what they meant to her.
1: Keir Starmer has said Iran's Islamic Revolutionary Guard Corps has been labelled a threat to national security, with those carrying out acts of sabotage on their behalf facing life imprisonment. And Australian singer Kylie Minogue and British actor Richard E. Grant are among the stars paying tribute to Jurassic Park actor Sam Neill, who's died at the age of 78. That's the latest from Radio News Hub. I'm Dave Cronin.
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Charlene Spiteri in Texas. What a great way to start a brand new week of 90s Hours here on City Sound. What a weekend it's been. Great weather. The football is going worryingly well, isn't it? Could it be in just under a week's time, 60 years of hurt will come to an end? Or will it be Argentina once again thwarting us? Who knows? Fingers and toes are most definitely crossed. But for the next hour, I'll take your mind off the football with some great music from the great decade that was the 1990s, including a brand new artist of the week and the number one on this day from 1992. So sit back and enjoy 60 minutes of the best of the 90s.

So the 90s hour wouldn't be complete without the lyric test, your chance to see if you can spot a great hit from the decade simply from its words. And today, I think this is a tough one, but I'm looking forward to playing this song. Haven't heard it for a good while. So here we go. The lyrics are, I can't believe you've left me. Don't know that you've upset me. You just want to forget me. Why don't you come and get me? If it's sounding familiar at all, I'm not sure it would be if I was you. I can't believe you've left me. Don't know that you've upset me. You just want to forget me. Why don't you come and get me? It's a great song. Definitely a classic of the 1990s. A forgotten classic probably as well. So looking forward to playing that. See if you can work out what it is before I play it.

That's The Cause and So Young. So how you doing? It's Alan here, hopefully enjoying your afternoon listening to big hits of the 1990s. Remember, we're part of three-decade shows. We've already heard from Roy. He's been here from 2 till 3, safely headed back home now, so thanks to him. Coming up at 4 o'clock, we've got Jenna with the Noughties Hour. So there you go, straight through from 2 till 4. It goes 80s, 90s and noughties. We also have the 70s selection on a Monday night. That's coming up at 7 o'clock tonight. And we have the Tens Hour as well, 4 o'clock on a Saturday afternoon with Sonny Nichols. So your decades are completely covered here on City Sound, the voice of Chelmsford. When the going gets tough.

0: Boyzone and their version of When the Going Gets Tough. Now, let's have a look at what's going on in the city of Chelmsford tonight. Well, all week, way through till Saturday, it's the Chelmsford Summer Beer and Cider Festival. It's shaping up for a good week weather-wise, so plenty of fun to be had. Music always good in the tent at the end, and all kinds of beers and ciders are available all week. So it kicks off, in fact, it already has kicked off, 12 o'clock today. It goes through to 11 o'clock every day, right the way through till Saturday. So that's one thing going on. You've got Club at the Wheat Sheaft, and that is at 5 o'clock. Gemma Zumba is at Broomfield Village Hall from 7 o'clock. And it's the Chelmsford Chess Club. That is also on tonight at the Hotbox at 6 o'clock. And I was just looking at their agenda of things coming up. And they're definitely looking forward to the semi-final of the World Cup, because they've got England versus Argentina at the Hotbox. But they're very confident there, and I admire their confidence, but it's already publicising next Sunday, the World Cup final between France and England. Could definitely be that way, couldn't it? But there's a lot of water to go under the bridge before then. There you go. If you fancy a great atmosphere, maybe the Hotbox on Wednesday for the semi-finals to see if that final could actually happen.
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X Club 7 bringing it all back here on City Sound. Now, one man stood above many others through the 80s, the 90s and beyond musically. And this week he is our Artist of the Week. Started out in a family band and went on to solo success. Is it ringing any bells to you yet? I'm talking about Michael Jackson, of course, from the Jacksons, the Jackson 5. But then his solo career properly took off. We got five big hits from the 90s from him this week. We're starting off with Black or White.

0: So there we go, Michael Jackson, our Artist of the Week this week on the 90s Hour. So around this time, all the way through from Tuesday to Friday, you'll hear more songs from him. So tune in for that if you're a fan. But right now, let's see if you're qualified to be listening to the 90s Hour. We have a certain standard we like to achieve. And today's question, to see if you can, is this. Which dance act had a hit with You're Not Alone during the 1990s? Was it Black Grape? Was it Olive? Or was it M People? Black Grape, Olive, or M People? One of them had a hit with You're Not Alone. I've got that lined up in just a few minutes' time.
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4: 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Music wherever I went. I've enjoyed playing all sorts of music. Soul, early dance, even some of the early rap music. And then you do your local pub, which would be Luther Vandross, Human League. I have a lot of admiration for Stevie Wonder. You're only as young as you feel. 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And I still enjoy it, and I still go out raving like an idiot.

Love that from the Mock Turtles, and Can You Dig It? So I asked you that question just now. Who had a hit with You're Not Alone? Was it M People? Was it Black Grape? Or was it Olive? Well, it was in fact Olive, and therefore I get a chance to play this great track from them, You're Not Alone.

bringing back the memories of the 1990s. Hopefully you are getting some good memories back from them. Still got a few more great songs to come from that decade, but right now it's time to take a trip back in time to find out the number one on this day, as we always do. And today we're headed back to 1992, when we discovered one of many people during that period of time making the crossover from television into music. But probably, to be fair, this was the least likely person to make that journey. But boy, he had some great hits, and this was the best, I think. In 1992, a number one for Jimmy Nail, and Ain't No Doubt.

That's All Saints. Now tonight, two great shows. I mentioned earlier on the 70s selection. That's with Adam Ravenscroft. Great music and some great chat as well, including the cartoon quest for you, which is a chance for you to identify a cartoon from some descriptions that Adam will give you. And then we move from cartoons to movies at 9 o'clock with the Movie Mole. Discussions in the studio around various topics associated with the world of movies. So there you go, 70s selection at 7, Movie Mole at 9. Make sure you tune in for them.

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1: And here on City Sound, it's time to give you the answer to the lyric test. I gave you some lyrics a while back. I can't believe you've left me. Don't know that you've upset me. You just want to forget me. Why don't you come and get me? Well, how long ago did you last hear Betty Boo? And where are you, baby?

Betty Boo, it was indeed. Such a long time since I've heard that, and a great song of the 1990s, bringing the 90s hour practically to an end. Jenna's here after the news with the Naughties Hour. Andy Holmes has got the City Sound Drive at 5. I'll see you tomorrow at 3, and I'm going to leave you with the Spice Girls.

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1: Counter-terrorism police have taken over the investigation into the death of Anne Widdecombe. It follows the discovery of new evidence. A 28-year-old man has been rearrested on suspicion of terrorism-related offences. Speaker of the House of Commons, Sir Lindsay Hoyle, paid tribute to the former Conservative minister.
2: She was a friend in many ways. Politically, we may not agree, but she was, without doubt, a courageous, principled politician, and all of her flaws with family and her friends.
1: The government's preparing to change the law in a bid to deport the Rochdale grooming gang leader Sabir Ahmed. Home Secretary Shabana Mahmood is expected to announce plans to close a legal loophole that currently prevents his removal from the UK. Sir Keir Starmer says Iran's Islamic Revolutionary Guard Corps is a threat to national security. The organisation has been banned by the government. And listening figures for Wonderwall have rocketed thanks to it becoming England's unofficial World Cup anthem. That's the latest from Radio News Hub. I'm David Hall.
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2: 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Come on.
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1: Counter-terrorism police are now leading the investigation into the death of Anne Widdecombe. It comes after new information and evidence emerged. A 28-year-old white British man from Rotherham in South Yorkshire, who was originally arrested on suspicion of murder on Saturday, has now been rearrested on suspicion of a number of terror-related offences. Shadow Home Secretary Chris Philip paid tribute to the former Conservative minister in the House of Commons.
2: She was a formidable campaigner who served with huge integrity. She will be missed. And I know the whole House supports the police in delivering justice for Anne.
1: Iran's Islamic Revolutionary Guard Corps being banned in the UK. They've been designated a threat to national security. Home Secretary Shabana Mahmood is setting out the legal steps she will take to deport the ringleader of a Rochdale grooming gang. Shabir Ahmed can't be deported due to legislation from 1971. And wildfires are continuing to burn across the UK as the heatwave intensifies in its second week. That's the latest from Radio News Hub. I'm David Hall.
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Very good evening. Welcome along City Sounds Drive on a Monday night with me, Andy, through till 7. How do we find you on the start of the brand new week? Good weekend? Hope it was. The sun was still shining. The sky was still blue. However, the chances of rain were desperately somewhere. We need it now, don't we? Hosepipe ban is now across Essex. So just be careful out there. Just, you know, if you need to water the garden out, it's using the bath water. If you have a bath, if you have a shower, got to stand there with a little bucket and collect it as you go. Oh, there's an image for me for the rest of the day. Yeah, so a hosepipe ban now. However, by the end of the week, hopefully it will rain, but because the ground is so dry, I don't know what's going to happen with that one. We'll wait to find out. Monday the 13th of July, today's date, National Embrace Your Geekiness Day. Are you a geek? What's your favourite thing? What are you really into? What's your things that people surprise you? You're into computers, you're cooking, you're gardening. What are you geeky about? Today, appreciate it.

0: 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City Sound weather.
1: A few showers may push into southern coastal counties. Low cloud will build again across the east, but it's clear elsewhere. A low this evening of 14 degrees Celsius.

0: follow City Sound on Facebook, Instagram, TikTok as well, all across those social media channels. Add as a follower, and it's always nice to have you. Then you obviously get all the updates as and when they happen here at City Sound, the voice of Chelmsford. Stereophonics, have a nice day, just con 10 past five. Let's see what's happening with the sport.
1: City Sound, the sports roundup.
2: Thomas Tuchel has received an injury boost ahead of the World Cup semi-final against Argentina. Reece James says he's in contention to start after a recent hamstring injury. End of the game, this fan has faith in the England boss.
3: He's made the hard choices where needed, and you can see it. It's not been good viewing, but then it wasn't good viewing on the Southgate either. But when they need to take the step, they've taken it on the Tuchel so far. So, yeah, it's been good.
2: Manchester United are reportedly in talks with Aston Villa in a bid to sign Belgian midfielder Yuri Tielemans. The midfielder, who captained his country at the World Cup, still has 2 years to run on his Villa contract. One other football line, a new Liverpool manager, Antoni Iraola, has faced the media for the first time, saying he understands the enormity of the job at Anfield. And in the first ever women's test match to be held at Lord's, India thrashed England by 270 runs. The home side were bowled out for 186 in their second innings.

0: I have to admit, top five Simply Red songs, that has to be with it. Just love it. It's just one of those, if you're having a day where you just want to chill out a little bit, put that on, and I guarantee after, 3 minutes or so, you'll feel a lot more chilled out. Hopefully you'll be chilled out on the travel news, which we'll give you shortly. If you're on your way home and you're not going to get caught in any traffic, just about to go out, we'll take you over to the Essex Traffic Control Centre in a few moments' time. Before that, though, here's Paul Dupree.
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2: 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Traffic and travel.
3: Well, M25 clockwise, all traffic being held due to a collision at Junction 2, the A2. Now, that's the Kent side. The problem is, it's causing queues back over the QE2 bridge toward Junction 30. Meanwhile, the M11 going north, that's partly blocked with a collision. 7A Harlow North and 8B A120 in Stansted. Heading north on the A12, that's partly blocked with a collision. Junction 29, the 120 and 30 for Stratford St Mary. And the usual delays we're expecting around Colchester this afternoon. St Andrews Avenue, Northern Approach going south. Also Lexton Road, East Street going east, Cowdray and Magdalen Street all slow going. Chelmsford, all approaches towards the Army and Navy as normal. Broomfield Road between King's Road and Rectory Lane. Also queues, I can see Rob Johns Road and Riddle Road on Westway. Rayleigh Town Centre is slow as normal, mainly coming up from Crown Hill. Now the 127 slow in and out of Southend, Kent Elms Corner Progress Road. Due to that lane closure of Rayleigh Road at Kent Elms right now. Public transport moving fine. I'm Craig Birchall at the Essex Traffic Control Centre.
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shows every day of the week, Monday through to Friday from 7 o'clock onwards. You're going to find something different, whether it's music shows, whether it's talk shows, different types of genres of music. Tonight, we will start off at 7 o'clock with a 70s selection, 2 hours of the best 70s music with Adam Ravenscroft between 7 and 9 o'clock. Then a movie mole will be along between 9 and 10, talking everything about movies, what's going on at the cinema, some tracks from there as well, and gossip as well.

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0: Story of Soul on the 16th, Fanny's Galore, we just talked about the big bingo party on the 17th, and the Upbeat Beatles are on the 19th. Slightly further ahead, Dementia Accessible Cinema is going to be Wonka, that's on the 20th. Musical Theatre Workshops for the Greatest Showman on the 23rd, and The Lion King. The Johnny Cash Roadshow comes into town on the 23rd, and Stage Combat Workshops for 8 to 10 and 11 to 15 year olds on the 24th. That's what's happening at Chelmsford Theatre.
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0: 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Weather.
1: Mainly clear for most this evening, but a few showers may push into southern coastal counties. Low cloud will build again across the east, a low of 14 degrees Celsius.

0: 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City Sound, the voice of Chomsky. Kylie, can't get you out of my head. Do you remember the video for that and the perspex that the guys had to wear on their heads? Yet to this day, no idea what that one was about. Monday tonight, what's going on? Well, Free Pool Mondays is happening at the Bootmaker. Chelmsford Summer Beer and Cider Festival starts tonight all the way through to Saturday. I'll be there Thursday night, so I'll see you there. That's happening at Admirals Park. Tomorrow, 10 till 12, Winning Women International Networking takes place at Patch. And 7 till 10 o'clock, a quiz night is happening at the Bootmaker. And on Wednesday, one thing for the moment, 10 to 11:30, Confidence Building Business Networking taking place at Fate. 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

0: 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Latest travel news now. We cross over to the Essex Traffic Control Centre.
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2: Hello, on M25 clockwise, blocked with a collision on the Kent side after the QET bridge, junction 1B and 2. That's the A2. Massive queues back to 28 on the Essex side for the A12. Traffic's being sent off at junction 2 and then coming back on via the roundabout. It's affecting the A13 as well, east and westbound towards the M25 and Thurrock and Lakeside. All heavily congested, I'm afraid. Apart from that, it's mainly just queues really. A12 north, slow in patches, 17 Howe Green to 19 Boreham. Usual delays around Rayleigh Town Centre. A120, that's busy in Braintree. City centres though, for Colchester. Northern approach between Via Urbis Romane and Burkholt Road going south, that's slow. East Street going east, Cowdray towards Ipswich Road and Magdalen Street going west. Busy one around Chelmsford, Chelmer Valley Road, Greenbury Way, Banner Bypass, Parkway, Broomfield Road and Roxwell Road. Just some of the delays around tonight. Busy Nevenden on the A132 as it comes away from the 127 towards Golden Jubilee Way. That's slow going. And looking around Basildon and Upper Main is slow on the North Main carriageway heading up from Broad Main towards Cranes Farm Road. For Southend, in and out, the 127 slow as normal. Kenham's Corner Progress Road, not having the closure of that Rayleigh Road for roadworks, which is going on. As for public transport, no reported issues. I'm Craig Birchall at the Essex Traffic Control Centre.
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Demi Lovato, before that, Madness and House of Fun. Eeny, meeny, miny, quiz, then. One of these is true, the other two are false and made up. Which one's true, which two are false? The answers around about 10 past six tonight. Bit of fun wherever you find it tonight. No prizes, just a bit of a giggle. What is the dot above the lowercase I and J called? Is it the umlaut? Is it the salida? Or is it the tittle? There we are. What is the dot above the lowercase I and J called? Is it the umlaut, salida, and tittle? Which one is it? I'll tell you in about 10 minutes' time. Anyway.

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1: The suspect in the Anne Whittaker murder case was not known to the government's anti-terror programme Prevent. The Home Secretary's told the Commons the circumstances around the 78-year-old's death are extremely distressing. Counter-terrorism police have now taken over the investigation following the discovery of new evidence. A 28-year-old man has been rearrested on suspicion of terrorism-related offences. Speaking in the Commons, Home Secretary Shabana Mahmood paid tribute to the veteran politician.
2: Anne Whittaker dedicated her life to politics and public service. For nearly 40 years, she was a fixture of our political life. She brought conviction to our politics, grounded in her profound Catholic faith.
1: Meanwhile, Shabana Mahmood is setting out the legal steps she will take to deport the ringleader of Rochdale grooming gang, Shabir Ahmed. Iran's Islamic Revolutionary Guard Corps being banned in the UK. They've been designated a threat to national security. And thanks to England, listing figures for Wonderwall are up 51%. That's the latest from Radio News Hub. I'm David Hall.
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City Sounds Drive, Monday night. Very good evening. Welcome. Thanks very much for joining me. I hope you find you well on this Monday. I'm Andy with you through till 7, City Sounds Drive, on the 13th of July. Today's date, National Rock Day. Now, I don't know whether you're talking rock on the ground or whether the rock that you eat. Whichever it is, never good for your teeth. So certainly don't put that in your mouth and try and chomp them. Oh, I do love some rock, though. I don't like it, though, when it's gone soft. That is not nice, is it? No, not a fan of that. How about yourselves, though?

0: I was just smart with this. Did you hear my voice?
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2: Mainly clear for most this evening, but a few showers may push into southern coastal counties. Low cloud will build again across the east, a low of 14 degrees Celsius.

0: City Sound, your local DAB station for Chelmsford. A very good evening to you. So I gave you the question just before 6 o'clock. Which of these is right? What is a dot above the lowercase I and J called? Is it the umlaut? Is it the solida? Or is it the tittle? And I'm sure I've got those pronounced badly. So Susie Dent will be turning, wouldn't she? She could look at these now. She'd turn her head and go, what are you talking about, Andy? Get it right. So Susie Dent off countdown, in case you're wondering. So was it the umlaut? Was it A? Was it B, solida? Or was it C, tittle? It is, in fact, the tittle, the last one. C, well done, you've got that right. The other two, no idea what they actually stand for, but there we go. Well done, you've got the answer right. That's all we were looking for. No explanations. The answer tonight was C. Well done, you've got that right.
1: 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The Sports Roundup.
2: Thomas Tuchel has received an injury boost ahead of the World Cup semi-final against Argentina. Reece James says he's in contention to start after a recent hamstring injury. End of the game, this fan has faith in the England boss.
3: He's made the hard choices where needed, and you can see it. It's not been good viewing, but then it wasn't good viewing on the Southgate either. But when they need to take the step, they've taken it on the Tuchel so far. So, yeah, it's been good.
2: Manchester United are reportedly in talks with Aston Villa in a bid to sign Belgian midfielder Yuri Tielemans. The midfielder, who captained his country at the World Cup, still has 2 years to run on his Villa contract. One on the football line, a new Liverpool manager, Antoni Iraola, has faced the media for the first time, saying he understands the enormity of the job at Anfield. And in the first ever women's test match to be held at Lord's, India thrashed England by 270 runs. The home side were bowled out for 186 in their second innings.

0: 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Always good to hear from you. It's just gone 20 past 6. Let's find out the latest travel news as we cross over the Essex Traffic Control Centre.
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2: Hello, an M25 clockwise blocked with a collision on the Kent side after the QET bridge, junction 1B and 2. That's the A2. Massive queues back to 28 on the Essex side for the A12. Traffic's being sent off at junction 2 and then coming back on via the roundabout. It's affecting the A13 as well, east and westbound towards the M25 and Thurrock and Lakeside. All heavily congested, I'm afraid. Apart from that, it's mainly just queues really. A12 north, slow in patches, 17 Howe Green to 19 Boreham. Usual delays around Rayleigh Town Centre. A120, that's busy in Braintree. City centres, though, for Colchester. Northern approach between Via Urbis Romane and Burkholt Road going south, that's slow. East Street going east, Cowdray towards Ipswich Road and Magdalen Street going west. Busy one around Chelmsford, Chelmer Valley Road, Greenbury Way, Banner Bypass, Parkway, Broomfield Road and Roxwell Road. Just some of the delays around tonight. Busy Nevenden on the A132 as it comes away from the 127 towards Golden Jubilee Way. That's slow going. And looking around Basildon and Upper Main is slow on the North Main carriageway heading up from Broad Main towards Cranes Farm Road. For Southend, in and out, the 127 slow as normal. Kent Elms Corner Progress Road, not over the closure of that Rayleigh Road for roadworks, which is going on. As for public transport, no reported issues. I'm Craig Birchall at the Essex Traffic Control Centre.
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Few events going on at Chelmsford Theatre Studio as well this week. Tomorrow in the theatre main bar, Tiny Tales and Toddler Tales happening both in the morning for the younger age group if they want to have some tales told to them. Tomorrow evening at the Chelmsford Theatre, the Simon and Garfunkel story. At the Theatre Studio on Wednesday, you've got a lunchtime concert, and then also in the evening, Keep Fit Musical Theatre, and in the Chelmsford Theatre at the same time on Wednesday, It's Not a Game, starring award-winning illusionist Jay and Joss. Just some events happening over the next few days. More details of tickets still available. What else is coming up on the programme? 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

0: Do you like the music of the 70s? Then if you do, I've got the show for you. It's on Monday evening from 7, right here on City Sound. The 70s was probably the decade with the most variety of genres hitting the charts. 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

0: On the telly tonight. I don't know whether you're a fan of Wimbledon. If you were, well, it's been and gone now. 2 weeks, that has flown by, hasn't it? So the World Cup as well, that's heading towards the final games. Obviously going to happen over this week and also on to Sunday as well, if you've been enjoying that. If you like sport, it's been a good summer so far, hasn't it? 8 o'clock on BBC One, Panorama, about the troubles in the Middle East, just what's going on. 8 o'clock on Channel 4, 24-7, Dover, Britain's busiest port, and Water and White House, 10 o'clock on BBC 2. Just want to watch some people going fishing and having a good laugh. That's the one to watch tonight. Water and White House, 10 o'clock tonight on BBC 2.
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0: Bangles and Manic Monday, of course, from the 80s. If you like your 80s music, don't forget Roy every day of the week, Monday through to Friday. He will keep you entertained with the best 80s songs between 2 and 3 o'clock. Then 3 till 4, Alan's along with those 90s music. And Jenna, just before me, you get the noughties music. So the decades, hours from the 80s to the noughties, Monday through to Friday here on City Sounds. Just on 10-7, let's find out for the last time tonight what's going on in the roads as we cross over to the Essex Traffic Control Centre.
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2: Hello, well, good news for the M25 clockwise. All lanes reopened after the QE2 bridge on the Kent side around Junction 2 for the A2. It's left a massive queue though. Still back past 28 for the A12 on Brook Street. It is improving slightly, but still, routes around Thurrock and Lakeside heavily congested. The other problem we had was this collision on the northbound A12, 26-27, 8 Ash Green to the 133. That's all cleared. Traffic's now back to normal. M11 northbound, that's partly blocked with an incident between Junction 5 Loughton and 6 the M25. Queues back towards the North Circular. And London bound, slow 5-4 down towards Loughton. And that's reports of a collision blocking a lane there. Now they're looking at Colchester, not too bad. Ipswich Road, East Street, Cowdray and Magdalen Street still busy. Chelmsford though, much better. All approaches towards the Army Navy, they're still slow, but that's about the worst of it really. And the 127 in and out of Southend still busy. Kent Elms Corner, Progress Roads, not happy with that closure of Rayleigh Road at Kent Elms for roadworks. Public transport fine. I'm Craig Birch at the Essex Traffic Control Centre.
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from me, Andy. Thanks very much for joining me the last couple of hours. I'll see you tomorrow at 5, as we always do, Monday through to Friday, City Sounds Drive, keeping you entertained on your journey home or just about to go out with all the latest travel news every half an hour from around about 20 past 5. 9 o'clock tonight through till 10 o'clock, you've got the Movie Mole, talking all about the movies, new releases, songs from the films as well. That's between 9 and 10 o'clock tonight. However, coming up next, he's ready in the wings, ready to go for it. And I thought, why not? The 70s selection's coming up next, so let's finish on an absolute classic with me tonight, Gloria Gaynor. Adam's next 70s selection.

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1: Counter-terrorism police are now leading the investigation into the murder of Anne Widdecombe. A 28-year-old white British man from Rotherham in South Yorkshire has now been rearrested on suspicion of a number of terror-related offences. It's emerged he wasn't known to the government's anti-terror programme Prevent. Shadow Home Secretary Chris Philip paid tribute to the former Conservative minister.
2: She was a formidable campaigner who served with huge integrity. She will be missed. And I know the whole House supports the police in delivering justice for Anne.
1: Iran's Islamic Revolutionary Guard Corps is being banned in the UK. They and a number of other groups have been designated a threat to national security. German car giant Volkswagen's looking to cut up to 100,000 jobs. The group, which includes Porsche, Audi, Seat, Skoda and the VW brand, will axe 50,000 posts in Germany and the rest worldwide. And wildfires are continuing to burn across the UK as the heatwave intensifies in its second week. That's the latest from Radio News Hub. I'm David Hall.
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4: Sound. Good evening. Hi, how you doing? It's hot again. Did it cool down a little bit?
5: Yeah.
4: It did on Saturday night when we didn't want it to during the football. I was outside at a party watching it. Yeah, it did it then, didn't it? Oh, yeah.
0: The 70s selection with Adam Ravenscroft on City Sound. City
4: Sound. Thank you very much to Andy for the last couple of hours. He's back tomorrow afternoon from 5 with another City Drive show. We kick off with the Shocking Blue.

It's Shocking Blue and Venus, the 70s selection for a Monday evening. Adam here with you through until 9. And it's City Sound, the voice of Chelmsford on DAB, all over Chelmsford, the city. Very good evening to Kevin Moore, who's checked in. Looking forward to another fabulous show. He always sets the bar high for me. And also Yuki Wren, good morning. Good evening to you. It's the heat, I tell you, it's the heat. Now, unfortunately, we did get the news last week that Bonnie Tyler had died. And what a talent. Shakin' Stevens said some nice words about her. Everybody has said nice words about her. So I thought, let's play something. This was her first hit single, her debut single, Lost in France. It's Bonnie Tyler.

Natalie Cole. And This Will Be, and before that, Bonnie Tyler, who recently passed, and Lost in France. It's City Sound, the voice of Chelmsford, the 70s selection, and coming up in the show, we have Cartoon Quest. The first clue is coming up after the next song, and there'll be clues, about five clues, to be quite honest with you. See if you can guess which cartoon character I'm talking about. That's just for fun. Plus, in the second hour, I take your requests, and you can get in touch via WhatsApp. This is for everything, for all the quizzes, etc. 07568 771 825, or you can email studio@citysound.radio. And also on the show in the second hour, got novelty nostalgia and no vocals required. An instrumental. But right now, here comes the Doobie Brothers featuring Michael McDonald on lead vocals. And what a fool believes.

0: What a cool song for a summer's evening. It's City Sound, the voice of Chelmsford, and the 70s selection through until 9. And guess what we're going to do right now? Oh, yeah. Yeah, we're going to do it. First clue for Cartoon Quest. See if you can name this cartoon. This much-loved British children's character appeared in a stop-motion television series during the 1970s. This much-loved British children's character appeared in a stop-motion television series during the 1970s. If you've got any idea what cartoon I'm talking about, because he is the character and he's also the name of the TV program, the actual cartoon. So, you can give me a call. Well, actually, no, the best way of doing it is to WhatsApp me a message, 07568 771 825, or email. That's a good way of doing it. It's studio@citysound.radio. studio@citysound.radio, and it won't really cost you a penny. Another clue. Oh, on the way, before you can say Jack Robinson.
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Please Don't Go. That's KC and the Sunshine Band. City Sound, Monday evening. Adam here with you. It's the 70s selection. And Yuki Ren, straight in with the right answer on the first clue. Absolutely wonderful. Well done, Yuki. And here comes your second clue for Cartoon Quest this evening. Can you name this cartoon character? This cartoon, it's the same thing. He spends most of his time asleep in a shop filled with lost and found items. Now, that's a good clue. So you can take that to the bank. Well, take it to the shop in this particular case. Here's Shalimar now as the music continues. It's all 70s between now and 9.

0: It's ABBA and Voulez-Vous. And before that, we heard Shalimar, Take That to the Bank on City Sound, the voice of Chelmsford. It's the 70s selection. And we have Kevin Moore on my list of correctness. Well done, Kevin. He's off to be Parker now.
1: Very well, m'lady. Will that be all?
0: Yes, thank you very much. I'm here all week. Well, I'm only here till 9. Don't worry. Now, here comes clue 3 for Cartoon Quest. If you're struggling, maybe this will assist. When an item is brought into the shop, he and his friends come to life to discover its story and repair it. Now, you can WhatsApp me a message, 07568 771 825, or email studio@citysound.radio.
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I think it's my favourite song by Andrew Gold, but he's made some crackers, hasn't he? A Lonely Boy, it's City Sound, the voice of Chelmsford, and here comes the final clue for... No, it's not. It's the penultimate clue. We've still got another one after this. We've still got the final clue. So the penultimate clue right now. He is a large, old-fashioned cat with pink and white striped fur. He is a large... old-fashioned cat with pink and white striped fur. If you missed the clues earlier, well, I'll run through them all. This much-loved British children's character appeared in stop-motion television series during the 1970s. He spends most of his time asleep in a shop filled with lost and found items. When an item is brought into the shop, he and his friends come to life and discover its story and repair it. So... you can email studio@citysound.radio or WhatsApp me a message 07568 771 825. Here's Dave Edmonds now.

The Drifters. Great song. And You're More Than a Number in My Little Red Book. City Sound, the voice of Chelmsford on DAB. It's Adam here with you and the 70s selection. Here comes your final clue for Cartoon Quest this evening. The saggy, baggy cloth cat who is the most important, the most beautiful, the most magical, and more importantly, Emily loved him. Oh, she did. Any ideas? Well, that's your last clue. I'll be giving you out the answer very soon. WhatsApp me a message, 07568 771 825, or email studio@citysound.radio.

0: December 63. That's the sound of Frankie Valli and the Four Seasons on City Sound. It's time for the answer for Cartoon Quest. The list of correctness looks like this. Yuki Ren and Kevin Moore. A very small list of correctness this evening, but it doesn't matter. So these were the clues. This much-loved British children's character appeared in a stop-motion television series in the 1970s. He spends most of his time asleep in a shop filled with lost and found items. When an item is brought into the shop, he and his friends come to life and discover its story and repair it. He is a large, old-fashioned cat with pink and white striped fur. The saggy, baggy cloth cat who was the most important, the most beautiful, the most magical, and of course Emily loved him, is Bagpuss. Bagpuss was this evening's cartoon quest. Well done if you got it right.
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1: I've heard people say that too much of anything is not good for you, baby. But I don't know about that. There's many times that we've loved and we've shared love and made love. It doesn't seem to me like it's enough.

Barry White, big Barry White, and Can't Get Enough of Your Love, Babe, kicking off another hour of sensational music from the sensational decade, the 70s. What can I say? We've got your requests in this hour, also novelty nostalgia, and no vocals required, an instrumental. And Yuki Ren, we do have your song.

just fantastic. Judy Zook and Stay With Me Till Dawn. Well, you can stay with me till nine. That will suffice. That'll be okay. Yeah, I'll accept that. And if you would like a song played, if you want a request, now is a good chance to get your song in. You can email me, studio@citysound.radio, or WhatsApp me a message, 07568771825. Coming up very soon, we'll do this evening's novelty nostalgia. But a couple more songs to play, including this one from Ace.

superb vocal from Paul Carrack there. That's Ace and How Long on City Sound, the voice of Chelmsford on DAB. It's the 70s selection for a Monday evening. And Jeff Seaborn's just put his request in. We do have that song, so that will be coming up, Jeff. Well, let's take you up to this evening's novelty nostalgia. And I guess you want more songs from the 70s. Well, don't worry. That's what we've got until 9 o'clock tonight.

Andrea, True Connection, and that's more on City Sound. The voice of Chelmsford, it's the 70s selection, and it's now 8:15. It's time for Novelty Nostalgia, and this evening's song is from 1978. And this got to, let me see, I've lost it here. It's number 21 on the UK singles chart. And the interesting thing is, we played the instrumental version last week for our No Vocals Required. So if you were listening, you will know that we played the Floral Dance by the Brig House and Rastrick Brass Band. Well, this was Terry Wogan's version, and basically he did a novelty song out of it with words to the tune of the Floral Dance. Let's have a listen. Do you remember this?

0: Terry Wogan and the Hanwell Band, and that's the Floral Dance, this evening's novelty nostalgia from 1978. And believe it or not, that reached number 21, just missing out on a top 20 place, but I think it deserves a round of applause. Yeah, very good. Well done, Terry. Bless him.
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I always feel that Barry Manilow is a bit nosy, you know what I mean? Can't smile without you, that's Barry Manilow. On City Sound for a Monday evening, 70s all the way until 9. It's the 70s selection, of course. And Yuki Ren has chosen this superb song, my favourite song by 10cc, and I pretty much like all the songs that they've recorded, but this is the one for me. The Things We Do for Love.

0: The Bee Gees, and that's Nights on Broadway on City Sound. Tomorrow morning, Stuart Calvey will be here for early breakfast between 6 and 8. And then from 8 until 10, it's Ben Park sitting in for Matt Sterry with the City Sound breakfast. 10 o'clock tomorrow morning. Ben Parks will still be here, his normal show, Workplace Anthem. So he'll be here until, well, from 8 until midday tomorrow morning. And then it's the City Sound lunch with Paul Morrish from noon until 2. That takes us through to the 80s show with Roy Thomas. And if that's not enough for you, you have the 90s hour with Alan Chambers at 3 and the noughties hour with Jenna Beckett at 4. Right through until Andy Holmes and Going Home Time from 5 until 7.
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show Waddy Waddy and a little bit of soap on the 70s selection from City Sound. Jeff Seaborn, hang around, because your song is coming up after this from Squeeze. We just got to squeeze in a bit of Call for Cats. In fact, we're going to squeeze the whole song here.

That Squeeze and Call for Cats from 1979, the 70 selection on City Sound. Adam here with you till 9. And it's time now for Jeff Seaborn's request. He says, can I play Dr. Kiss Kiss by 5,000 Volts? Of course I can. And after this, it'll be this evening's No Vocals Required, an instrumental from the late 70s, I hasten to add.

5,000 volts, and that's Dr. Kiss Kiss. Thank you to Jeff Seaborn for suggesting that one this evening. Thanks, Jeff, for requesting that. Right, it is 8:45, time for No Vocals Required, an instrumental, and this is from 1979. Yes, and it reached number 17 for Violinsky. Do you remember Clog Dance?

0: Violinsky and Clog Dance from 1979. That reached number 17, and it was This Evening's No Vocals Required.
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0: Now, here comes the sun. Well, I think it's just around most of the time at the moment. Here's Steve Harley on City Sound, the voice of Chelmsford.

That's Jeff Wayne and the Eve of War, the War of the World. And yes, we have the movie mole. They have arrived. So it's a bit last minute, but they're here. And it'll be Neil and Justin who will be with you between 9 and 10 this evening. I'll catch you next Monday evening from 7 for another 70s selection. Have yourself a good week, and I'll leave you with Elton John. This is Daniel.

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0: Darren, Neil, Richard and Justin are the Movie Mole. For all things cinema, it's Movie Mole on City Sound.
1: Thank you, Adams Ravenscroft from the 70 selection here. This is right, we are Neil and Justin with the Movie Mole here on City Sound. Over the next hour, we'll be here with a new topic, a new movie review, and plenty of movie tunes. And to get us started on that, we will have a little song by Stevie Nicks, which featured in the 1998 film Practical Magic.
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0: That was Stevie Nicks with If You Ever Did Believe, which featured in the 1998 mystical movie Practical Magic, a film which has got such a cult status now that it has warranted the studio making a sequel, which comes out later this year. I'm Neil, just in case you didn't know or have seen the trailer. I'm Neil, and I'm back in the host chair this week, and I'm delighted to be here with my fellow mole, Justin.
1: Bonjour.
0: Bonjour, ça va?
1: Oui, ça va.
0: Ah, très bien. And we've gone continental.
1: That's all I know.
0: That's the most French continental style we could possibly give you, everyone. How are you, mate? You all right?
1: Yeah, I'm very well, thank
0: Looking
1: you.
0: Looking forward to today's topic?
1: Always.
0: Yeah? Brilliant. I look forward to your knowledge about these things. So what is the Movie Mole, you may ask yourselves? Well, it's each week we bring it a topic of conversation to the table. One week it might be such things as travel movies, like time travel movies, or we do like a challenge or a competition for which is the best or worst sequel. But this week I've got a topic for you, which is magic in movies. Ooh.
1: Did you mean ooh?
0: No, that's more haunting in movies. No, magic movies, right? So, yeah, because I have recently watched the trailer for Practical Magic 2, and I remember in the 90s enjoying the first one reasonably, I thought, you know what?
1: Yeah.
0: We haven't discussed movie magic for a while. Not movie magic, yes. No, movie magic. Magic in movies, either films with magicians, like illusionists, or actual magical-powered peoples, like sorcerers and witches. Let's have a go at that, shall we? So that's what we're doing for you this week, guys. We're going to have a couple of breakdowns of illusionist magic in movies, and then magical magic in movies. That makes perfect sense to me. And if you want to contact us with any thoughts about this topic, you can do so at Movie Mole on Twitter, or Facebook, or Instagram. DM us directly, or you can contact us via email at themoviemail@hotmail.co.uk, and we'll pick that up if you want to talk about this topic or any topic at all that you would like us to do in future. You can also contact us here in the studio@citysound.radio by email or via WhatsApp at 07568 771825. If you do it during the show, we'll try and look at those and get your thoughts on what you think about magic in movies, whether you like the genre or you like specific types of films. And if you don't, if you think magic has died its death, let us know, and we'll dive into this topic shortly, I think, shall we?
1: It's nicer if people let us know they like.
0: Yeah, we prefer happy thoughts to sad thoughts.
1: Let's put positive out into
0: the
1: world.
0: No disappointment, everyone. there's a song that we will be playing from a movie that I watched when it first came out and have tried to rewatch recently just for this topic, The Incredible Burt Wonderstone, and it's for our fellow mole, Richard. Here is some Imagine Dragons with On Top of the World.

0: And that was On Top of the World by Imagine Dragons, and that featured in the 2013, in my opinion, underrated movie The Incredible Bird Wonderstone. Is that a film you have seen?
1: I have not
0: Steve
1: seen it.
0: Steve Carell, Steve Buscemi, Jim Carrey. It's a comedy, and I'm halfway through rewatching it, and I still think it is a good movie. Maybe not as good as I first thought, though.
1: Okay.
0: But it's still a good movie. The song was for our fellow Mel Richard, who is a bit of an Imagine Dragons fan. Hope you enjoyed that. So we will be talking about magic in movies. We're going to start this first section with magicians in movies as opposed to full-on magic. Are you a fan of the magician movie?
1: You're thinking of things Justin. Like the Prestige.
0: The Prestige, The Illusionist, we'll come to some of them.
1: Yeah.
0: Where they have the main character is an actual magician as opposed to a wizard or a...
1: I think I'm less attracted to it than the second part of your question, which is, you know...
0: Actual magic.
1: Actual magic.
0: Sure. So you're less... You prefer that one more, sorry.
1: I prefer the real magic.
0: As opposed to the illusionist magic.
1: Yeah.
0: So just a little you know, because we like to give some sort of TED talk whenever we do one of these. The first ever movie about magicians filmed was called The Conjuring, originally titled Séance de Prestidigitation, released in 18... Sorry for the butchery of French again.
1: That was very good.
0: It was released in 1896, and it was written, directed, and starring the famous French illusionist and early cinema pioneer Georges Méliès, which, you know, he did the rocket to the moon. To the moon, yeah.
1: Okay.
0: So that's when the first ever film about magicians came about, and when you think that's so long ago, and the early stages of film as well, because he was a pioneer in that anyway, wasn't he? So that is interesting to watch. It's only like 5 minutes long, not even that, I don't think, but it's clever, and you know, he was a magician himself, so you can see that he the love of that thing.
1: Yeah.
0: So you're not a massive, going back to your I had a little moment to let that sink in. You're not a fan?
1: Well,
0: of magicians?
1: Well, the thing is,
0: illusionists?
1: I mean, you could probably read your list of... You've got a couple of films you were suggesting.
0: Yeah.
1: And interesting enough, one of them on your list is Oz the Great and Powerful.
0: Well, I think this features in both categories.
1: Yeah.
0: Because technically, he is a shyster. He's an illusionist in the beginning of the film.
1: Yeah.
0: He's doing magic tricks at the beginning before he gets taken to a place where real magic exists.
1: Yeah.
0: I also think that's the same for The Wizard of Oz, which is also on my list for both.
1: Yeah.
0: Because technically, the wizard in that film is just a man who pretends to do tricks.
1: Hmm.
0: He doesn't have any actual magical powers.
1: No.
0: No?
1: I agree.
0: Thank you.
1: But because I think they fall into the...
0: Both categories.
1: Wonderful, that's probably why I like Oz the Great and Powerful. I have to say, I'm not that keen on The Wizard of Oz.
0: Okay.
1: You looked at me with a real shock.
0: No, yes, I did. You're quite right. Only because I understand why you didn't. I had that same till a recent rewatch with my children, and I think maybe because I watched it with my children, I liked it more again.
1: Possibly.
0: And I found a re-enjoyment by watching it again.
1: But even as a child...
0: Were you a child?
1: I was born an old man with a moustache.
0: I thought you were Benjamin Button.
1: My mum wouldn't be happy.
0: No.
1: I think even as a kid, I wasn't particularly keen on The Wizard of Oz.
0: It's because it has those kind of magical... And because you quite like a musical. Right?
1: I do like a musical. And
0: the songs in it are reasonably catchy songs.
1: Yeah, it just isn't a film that speaks to me.
0: Okay, that's fine.
1: You've got here The Prestige and The Illusionist.
0: I have, which at the time when Hollywood used to love making the same film.
1: Yes, yeah. The Prestige is a better film.
0: Very much, it's a 5-star movie, The Prestige.
1: Yeah, maybe. I don't know.
0: I like the art. If you haven't seen it, cover your ears. The answer to the film is at the very beginning if you pay attention.
1: Hmm. Oh, yeah. Yeah.
0: I think that film, especially Prestige, is maybe because it has such a strong cast. Christopher Nolan directing again,
1: super
0: a master filmmaker, and obviously this year we
1: and obviously Bowie playing
0: Tesla.
1: Tesla, yeah. The thing with The Prestige is that I still think that, bearing in mind it is about the rivalry between the two, and I'm not going to say what the
0: The twist?
1: The twist is. But I actually think that they let themselves down at the end.
0: Do you?
1: I'll explain off air.
0: Okay.
1: Because the film ends...
0: I mean, it's 20 years old, so...
1: The Darren would not be happy.
0: Darren would be like, how dare you spoil a movie that people may not have seen from 2006.
1: But in all fairness, you're saying a five-star film. I don't think it is, but Darren will probably agree. Possibly. And in which case, if someone hasn't seen it, I definitely don't want to spoil it.
0: Sure, because they allowed their own opinion to work what they think. Fine. But now they know that you don't like it, they might go in with that kind of in their head now.
1: But if they go in with that in their head, maybe they'll enjoy it more.
0: Maybe.
1: Because they know that we know that they know.
0: Nice. So you prefer this to The Illusionist, the Ed Norton?
1: No. I think The Illusionist is a dreadful film.
0: But that's what I'm saying, you prefer The Prestige.
1: I prefer The Prestige. No, I think The Prestige is a decent three and a half. I'm not saying it's a bad movie.
0: Okay.
1: I'm not saying that at all. I just think that...
0: You have issues with the ending, and
1: I don't think it's a five star movie, but I don't think it's a bad movie.
0: I think it's probably Nolan's best film. So,
1: do you really?
0: I do. I've watched this film a lot.
1: He peaked early, then, didn't he?
0: Happens to us all. I've written plays that were much better when I was younger to the ones I write nowadays is where I was clearly going with that. Paul. So why don't you like The Illusionist? I've thrown you under the bus then.
1: No, I just... I think it is a poor man's prestige. I don't like the storytelling on it. No. It feels like they've tried to be a little bit more jovial in places, but it's not particularly funny.
0: Yeah, the comedy doesn't work.
1: It's still quite a strong cast.
0: Yeah. Giamatti and Jessica Biel, isn't it?
1: Obviously Norton. I just think it's... It pales into significance.
0: Oh, yeah. I mean, when you release the same film twice in the same year, and the other one is The Prestige, you're going to be a worse film. There was no other way about it for that one. Yeah. In this list, I've also got the Now You See Me series. I've only seen the first one and some of the second one. I know Richard recently watched the third one and wasn't enamoured with it. Have you seen any of the...
1: I've seen the first one.
0: Just the first one?
1: Yeah.
0: Which is a really good film until the last 10 minutes, I think.
1: Yeah.
0: Again, we're not going to spoil anything.
1: To be fair, I don't know if I could spoil it because... So it came out 13 years ago.
0: It did.
1: I've only seen it the once.
0: Oh, you may not remember.
1: And I remember it well enough.
0: Sure.
1: And again, strong cast. I really like Mark Ruffalo and whatever he does.
0: Sure.
1: But yeah, I know what you mean about the ending letting itself down because you suddenly go,
0: is it real? Or
1: yeah.
0: I think the problem with, and it's not a problem because it's still a really good film, but when you're making it about magicians, like illusionist magicians, the tricks have to feel like they could be real tricks. And the problem with the first film especially is none of them really feel like they were real tricks, except for the first one maybe.
1: Yeah.
0: It just feels like, well, how are you... I know a magician never tells its tale, but how are they doing these other ones? It just feels like there's this gap in the writing for that. I've not seen the second or the third.
1: You're right. It's almost, cause isn't there a bit where she jumps off a building but turns into money or something?
0: They all three of them jump off a building.
1: And there's something about it where you look at it and you go, because you're not explaining the...
0: It angers you more because you're not giving us a reason for how it would work.
1: Yeah, and you're looking at it and you're going, ultimately, you wouldn't... I mean, don't get
0: it. Probably could
1: wait. To be fair, there's probably magicians out there going, of course you can do it. You can do whatever you want, but... Yeah.
0: Copperfield made the Eiffel Tower disappear or the Statue of Liberty disappear, didn't he?
1: It's Statue of Liberty, yeah.
0: I mean, people can do anything.
1: He flew as well.
0: He did. Yeah. Didn't he lift one leg up slightly and his foot was off the ground?
1: He's no Paul Daniels, though, is he?
0: He's no Paul Daniels. And where's his film?
1: Maybe. I mean, it's 10 years now since he passed, so maybe.
0: So that's what we need now is a Paul Daniels biography.
1: Called You'll Like It, Not a Lot.
0: And on that note, let's move on to our next track. We will be having a song that featured in the fourth Harry Potter film. This is Magic Works by Jarvis Cocker et al. And here we go.
2: This one's going out to all the lovers out there. Hold each other tight.

0: For those of you tuning in, this is the Movie Mole on City Sound. I'm Neil, and I'm joined this week by my fellow mole and friend, Justin.
1: Hello, mate.
0: Oh, yeah. So that was Magic Works, which was by Jarvis Cocker, Johnny Greenwood, Steve Mackey, Phil Selway, Steve Claydon and Jason Buckle, a ragtag team brought together to make the fictional band in the fourth Harry Potter movie, The Goblet of Fire.
1: Nice.
0: Yeah, I know. What a classic group of actors, musicians that is.
1: Yeah.
0: Some interesting bands pulling together for that. That's great.
1: Who are they going to get for the TV series, I wonder?
0: Well, they got 4 years to worry about that. So before we go back onto our topic, it's time for our review.
1: Ooh.
0: Yeah, my review this week. I'm sorry. And I will be talking about the new live action movie from Disney, Moana.
1: I wondered why when I said Amy and I were going to go see it on Friday, we went, I meant to say that. You went, oh.
0: Sure. So, Moana is the latest live-action remake from the conglomerate that is Disney. Why they make these films, nobody knows.
1: Money.
0: Money is... Right, fine, we all know. We all know it's money. I was trying to be kind. Yeah. So if you've seen the animation film, you'll know the plot. Moana, the daughter of the chief, has a love of water. Her family, her father especially, doesn't want her to stray from the island, but the water has chosen her for a journey, a mission to return the heart of Te Fiti with Maui, the demigod who removed it and caused the terrible plight that the world is in at the moment. The film, the animated film, was only 2016, so it does feel, for Disney, very early for the film to be made. I don't know personally, because I'm not part of Disney, I'm not part of the Rock's entourage, but what I've heard is that Dwayne Johnson was very, very adamant this film be made while he could still play Maui. The film follows the same beats. Mm. It's directed by first-time movie director Thomas Kail, who directed Hamilton, the stage show, and then the live, the recording of it as well. It stars, as we said, the Dwayne Johnson is Maui. It has Catherine Legeau as Moana. We have Jermaine Clement back as the crab, and we have Alan Tudyk back as Hei Hei. So there are a few crossovers throughout the film. This film, mostly from reviews I've read, has been butchered. There have been a couple of people who have gone, you know what, the magic is still there, but why is it made? That is the question. Why has it been made? Because the better of the two films is the animation. Why would you, and I say this as a person that just spent a lot of money to go and see it, why would you spend a lot of money at the cinema to see a film that you can see better animated?
1: Mm.
0: And yeah, you're right. It's going to be because the kids want to see it. It's made specifically to pull children and their families into cinemas. The film, however, as much as I've said that, why is it made? There is no reason for it to be made. Don't you, that is the line, and yeah. it is a thing that we've discussed many a time about them and DreamWorks making these films for money. Saying that, it isn't as bad as everyone has been saying.
1: Is it not that bad? Because ultimately, Moana the cartoon is a good film.
0: It is, and the problem that I've read mostly is that people say it's just a flat version of the animation. I don't think that's quite true. I think some of the animation in the live action isn't as good, but I think some of it isn't bad either. Hmm. They've cut a few little bits out, and they've added a few bits of dialogue which fill it a bit more. The weakest link of this film, for me anyway, is Dwayne Johnson. Not because he's doing a bad thing. He's just doing something different. But when the character you play in an animated film is so expressive and so caricature, having a real person try and emulate that or give the same energy which the character needs, he's more subdued. It feels and people have said that they think he's bored. I don't think it's that. I think he just wants to do something different to what he'd already done.
1: Do you think he's trying to be too cool for it?
0: I think there's a bit of that. Maybe it's not cool, but I do think that he's deliberately doing something to be to show that this is a different version of this character. And that's the problem is, I think, for me especially, the character is so iconic in the animated movie, you want that back. Catherine Lagoe, who's playing Moana, brings the same energy that the Moana has, Ayula Cavalier had in the animated film. Yeah. But she's also bringing something new, but with the same energy. So it felt like I'm watching Moana, but it's a different Moana.
1: I suppose it's with the character of Moana is obviously it's her story. She's the lead role.
0: She is.
1: But I don't know whether or not people really love the film because of Maui rather than Moana.
0: Yeah, I'd imagine that is the case.
1: So,
0: especially his song.
1: Yeah, so to play Moana, and it's quite an understated character weirdly anyway, so she doesn't necessarily need to do a great deal to...
0: She doesn't, but what she does do is very good.
1: No, please don't get... I've not saying anything negative about it, but...
0: But you don't think she had to do what The Rock had to do for his role? Agreed.
1: I do also think there will be actors like, God bless him, Robin Williams, if someone said at the time, we want you to come back and play the genie as a...
0: Live action, he would have been
1: all over it.
0: But I think that most people have a problem because of how short a time it has been since the animation, and because there are moments like that where you go, okay, it's not as good. What I will give it, all the songs, they have the same energy, the same vibe, slightly different arrangements, behaviour, but Lin-Manuel Miranda came back for this, and so did Mark Mancini. I think what they've done visually with those is great. I think they've made some of the things that maybe if you'd in the animation would have looked weird had they done them live action didn't happen. So it felt better because obviously... It felt like, okay, it doesn't feel like I'm being drawn out because you know you did that in the animated film. Your Welcome was very good still. That song is as catchy as ever. He performs it admirably. What they do in the set piece on the island is really good. I think some of the shipwreck stuff is really good. I think T'Kar looks great. I think, there are things that just feel like... But I didn't need to spend so much money on a film that I love already... With no real improvement.
1: I've definitely said it before, whether it was on here or say on the pod. I think the sad thing is that Disney are going through the same funk that they went through maybe in the late 70s, early 80s. And they were very lucky when The Little Mermaid, whoever was behind it, it kind of saved Disney and they went on another gold
0: Ron
1: streak.
0: Clement was one of the directors and
1: but you know you go from that to Tarzan, Beauty and the Beast. It felt like they suddenly went, we've got the magic back. I feel like they've run so dry that they really do need someone to because I remember when Psycho obviously got remade and everybody kind of went, why are you doing it? You're pretty much making the same thing.
0: Yeah, that's a shot-for-shot remake in colour.
1: And then you're doing... Disney seem to be doing, obviously, Cinderella. Maleficent, I give them credit for, because you go, actually, you've done it slightly different. Yep. I like it. But it does feel, when they did the Lion
0: Cruella.
1: King...
0: Cruella.
1: Yeah.
0: I mean, like a different take on
1: it. Yeah, absolutely. So every now and then, there is someone that goes, I want to do something. But when you think the Lion King... I think people went, what's the point?
0: I did enough. See, the thing is, they are doing the money. This one isn't doing as well at the minute. However, I think this is better than not Lilo and Stitch, because I really like Lilo and Stitch, where I am an advocate generally for these, because I think something new and good has happened in every one that I've seen, except this one, where I feel like, although it is an okay movie, it hasn't added anything like the others did. This feels like I'm just watching a film that I love, but not as much. It's a 3 star out of 5 movie for me because it is a good film. It's just not as good
1: What's the cartoon Moana for you?
0: It's a 5-star movie.
1: Okay.
0: And like Lilo and Stitch is a 5-star animated and a 4-star live action. So there are ones.

0: Snow White, as we've seen, ones where they've gone pretty much they're sticking with the story.
1: Have you seen Snow White yet?
0: No, I haven't.
1: See, Snow White isn't. Snow White does differ, and I think that works in its favour. It was gonna be review bombed because of the castings, because of the nature of the dwarfs and everything that happened with people talking. And I get that. If you're going to have dwarfs in the film, why not have actors who can play those parts rather than animated versions of them? It doesn't make sense. Yeah. But the film is not as bad as I was expecting. I mean, it's not a masterpiece by any standards.
0: It's one of the worst scoring films on IMDb, isn't it?
1: I know, but again, why though?
0: But either way, I would still say, I don't know what you would score the cartoon Snow White.
1: Probably no more than a 3. It's an okay.
0: So what would you score?
1: The live action is a 2.5. It's not far off of where
0: it's not
1: is.
0: Far off, but so far every one of them it's, has been of course, yeah, a score down. Below.
1: The only one that has been the same was How to Train Your Dragon.
0: Sure.
1: Which isn't even Disney, it's DreamWorks. But
0: either way, there's still that question where you go, but if everyone you're doing
1: is
0: going to be a lower par...
1: Why bother?
0: Then, yeah, if you're going to spend $200 million on it, why not look for the next person who's going to be the person who's really going to bring the talent to your studio for 20 years...
1: Who knows? I mean, I think there is enough to enjoy in this film, but I also think you don't need to see this film.
0: Yeah.
1: If that makes sense. I mean,
0: no, it makes perfect sense.
1: I think as much as I don't want... I think seeing a film at the cinema is the right way. When you can watch this at home and wait for Moana 3, which will be a new film, like a new story, wait for that Moana, go and watch Moana... live action on Disney Plus at home.
0: The only reason why I could see someone or Disney making these is because there will be people out there who will say, I don't like cartoons.
1: That is also true. There are people who will see this that won't bother watching the animated movie. And that is sacrilege.
0: It is. Cartoons are brilliant.
1: Cartoons are the greatest thing that we have ever made. ever.
2: Mm, okay.
1: After bread.
0: No, after sliced bread.
1: Sure. Right, thank you. I'm going to say that's a 3 out of 5 from me. We'll come back to the topic about magic and movies. We've run long on that, sorry. But we're going to have another song first. Here is something that featured in the 1996 movie The Craft. It's Our Lady Peace.
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0: That was Our Lady Peace with Tomorrow Never Knows, which featured in the movie The Craft, which also had a belated sequel, recall, whatever they call those ones. David Duchovny was in. My brain just stopped working for a second then. Just before we head back to our topic about movie magic, you going to give us a little sad bit of news?
1: Yeah, as most people probably, if they ever watched the news at all, they'll see the sad passing of the brilliant actor Sam Neill, who is a Sir Sam Neill. Considered to be one of the most versatile actors of his generation. He was considered for Bond.
0: He was.
1: Your favourite film, Jurassic Park. Yeah. He is an actor who did huge amounts of TV, huge amounts of blockbuster movies, as well as lower budget films like The Hunter,
0: Hunt for the Wilder People.
1: Which is a film that Darren...
0: Taika Waititi film, brilliant.
1: ...showed for me maybe 5 years ago. Great film. I think as an actor and as a performer, and he was seen as a human being, he had such genuine sensitivities about him that you can see it on screen. You can see it when he would talk in interviews or just perform.
0: And people talking about him as well, which...
1: Yeah. I think only 78, I think it's a... And there was the news that he had fought cancer and it seemed like he'd got over it. It's absolutely tragic... Sad news of a truly great actor, one of New Zealand's finest and one of the world's finest, I think. Brilliant actor.
0: He will be missed.
1: Very, very much so.
0: Will be missed. Let's talk about something a little bit less sad. Movie magic, where the magic is the movie. So we'll talk about the Harry Potter series first, because quite recent. I say quite recent. It was from 2001, the first film, through to 2011 with the eighth film, with the seven book part two. Spanned a 9 year term. What were your thoughts on Potter?
1: I thought the first two films were dreadful.
0: Did you?
1: I thought the acting was awful. I thought the graphics were dreadful. But then I think the more they realise actually these are doing quite well, I think the children got better as actors, and I think the films got better quality.
0: Do you think, for me, the first two films are kids' films. From then on, they become slightly more adult. As the children age, so the films age.
1: Which is the same as the books.
0: For sure. If you know what I mean.
1: I do know exactly what you mean. But no, I think when he fights the serpent in the Philosopher's Stone...
0: The Chamber of Secrets.
1: I think that just there was too many bad graphics in it. I don't think they're very good child actors in the first film. I think, bearing in mind, they could have cast anybody.
0: And Rupert Grint is okay. I think Daniel and Emma definitely needed work at that point. I think by the third film, you're right, there's something that clicks.
1: Acting school, maybe.
0: Yeah.
1: But yes, I certainly think as the films go on, when they become a bit darker, I think like Daniel Radcliffe, when I see him now, I think he's a really good actor.
0: Fun.
1: He has learnt his craft and he looks quite natural.
0: Yeah.
1: But certainly in the earlier films there, you go, either the studio let them down with...
0: Not having the right sort of tutoring on.
1: Yeah, help on it.
0: Yeah.
1: But I do wonder whether they kind of went, we don't really know how these are going to do, so we're going to...
0: Turns out, very well.
1: Very, very well. Yeah.
0: So just talking about this type of magic, you said this was the preferable type of magic in movies for yourself. Is that because there's a fantastical element to them? Why is this your... favourite of the two types?
1: I think it's more with the first one.
0: The illusionistic.
1: Yeah, I feel like often it goes into crime.
0: Sure, no, I get that. Or sometimes horror.
1: Yeah, and I always kind of feel like the person you're following who is the illusionist is not always the most pleasant a character you want to follow.
0: That is true.
1: But funnily enough, I just suddenly thought that what was the Brian Brown film?
0: FX.
1: FX.
0: Yeah.
1: That's okay. A good film.
0: That is a good film. Also, it's in the crime.
1: But yeah, I just think when you look at the other side, wherever you're talking about
0: wizards and
1: wizards,
0: Dungeons and Dragons or Dungeons the Lord Dragons of the Rings.
1: Dungeons and Dragons is a great shout. I don't know whether you would allow the Tom Cruise, the 85 film Legend, but there's certainly lots of magic in it.
0: There's elements of magic in it, for sure. There's no real... Yeah, I would, because I like that film.
1: Stardust, the...
0: Robert De Niro, Charlie Cox.
1: Pfeiffer. I think Stardust is a wonderful film.
0: And it's a great family film.
1: It is weirdly a family film, but it shouldn't be.
0: Please explain.
1: Well, I've got a feeling there's swearing in it, isn't there?
0: Mild swearing.
1: I mean, you've definitely got a lot of murder in it.
0: There's a bit of murder.
1: There's a bit of murder.
0: A little bit of murder. But it's done in a cartoonish way. Like, if you look at things like Tom and Jerry... you look at those kind of things and you go, well, this is aimed at kids and look at the violence in this.
1: But I don't...
0: But it's done in a cartoonish way. I think the murders of the princes is done in a cartoonish kind of way.
1: Yeah. There's a really great joke when... I can't think which one it is. He gets killed in the bathtub and his blood is blue.
0: Because royalty.
1: Royalty. I love those little bits... Where you go, nice little in-joke. Very clever.
0: Very, very clever. Let's have another song, then we'll come back to this a little bit more. Here is Some Magic by Pilot.

0: And that was Magic by Pilot, which featured in the 2007 Magicians, which was a British comedy starring Robert Webb and David Mitchell, which I have not seen.
1: It's a lie.
0: I don't think many people have seen it, but no, I mean, it's a British comedy about magicians. We should have done just for this topic. I should have prepared myself. I'm terrible. Well,
1: there's plenty of other films we have seen.
0: There are, and we will come to those in a second. Don't forget, tomorrow morning at 6 a.m. we have Stuart Calvary with the Early Breakfast Show, and at 12 p.m. the City Sound Lunch is hosted by our wonderful producer Paul this week. And don't forget to tune into those two little bits of joy, right?
1: Yeah,
0: brilliant. So let's go back to our real magic. What is your favourite real magic movie? I don't know why I'm calling it that.
1: Real magic. I don't know, to be honest. I
0: feel like I've thrown you under a bus.
1: No, I like the question, but like Snow White and Hansel and Gretel, the witch hunters. It's not a 5-star movie, but
0: it's fun.
1: But it's a great fun movie. You said about Dungeons and Dragons.
0: Dungeons and Dragons.
1: Again,
0: it's
1: not a 5-star movie, but really like it.
0: It's a 4-star movie, though.
1: I think, interestingly enough, I think this side of the genre, because it opens you to so much
0: options
1: galore. I think that's
0: either fantasy worlds, or in the real world with fantastical elements,
1: I mean, even if you was to look at, say, Alice in Wonderland,
0: sure,
1: where it's not necessarily, but maybe the Burton ones, you go, I could almost fall into.
0: It's
1: fantasy. You could almost see the side of it.
0: Sleepy Hollow.
1: Absolutely, yeah. Weapons.
0: Elements. Weapons, yeah.
1: Which is a complete horror movie.
0: Yeah.
1: But at the heart of it is a witch story.
0: It is.
1: Witches of Eastwick.
0: Witches of Eastwick. Yeah, they eventually become the namesake, don't they?
1: But
0: it takes them a while.
1: But either way, I mean, if you're talking about magic, he is the devil, and he does wield magic in it.
0: Okay, yeah, fair enough.
1: You disagree?
0: No, I don't. I didn't put it down because the witches element takes so long to get to the point. But I get they do obviously to seek their revenge. What are your thoughts? Do you like the 1996 Matilda, the Danny DeVito directed?
1: I haven't seen either version.
0: Well, that's awkward, isn't it? Two films. Moving on then, because I like both of the films, the musical more than the other one, but the two films that had the same thing as we talked about from The Prestige and The Illusionist in 2006. In 2012, two studios made the same film again, Mirror Mirror and Snow White and the Huntsman. You've seen both?
1: Yeah, but we're the opposite way around.
0: We are very much.
1: I prefer Snow White and the Huntsman.
0: Whereas I prefer the colourful Mirror Mirror.
1: Yeah.
0: I think. Yeah. Well, they feel like they're both good films, but I think maybe it's just the Snow White and the Huntsman is a slightly darker movie, I think.
1: It's definitely dark, and I always feel like Mirror Mirror is a bit more panto.
0: Yeah, which is quite like that. There's definitely Tarsem Singh is a great director who I like. He did a film called The Fall, which is one of my favourite films as well, which is definitely worth a watch if you haven't seen it.
1: The Fall with the one with the tower?
0: Lee Pace, where he's... Yes, there is a tower in it, yes.
1: Not the one with the two girls climb up the tower. That's The Fall, isn't it? We'll talk about this another time.
0: Yeah, no,
1: we'll talk about The Drive Home.
0: The Fool is a different film. Also kind of magical elements, but possibly not. But that's the same director. But I like the colour scheme for that. Obviously, 37 Snow White and the Seven Dwarfs, as we mentioned earlier, there's elements of the Wicked Witch in that.
1: When I was a kid, this is going to really shock you, there was a 1940s film, 1942, a film that starred Veronica Lake called I Married a Witch.
0: Was she?
1: She was a witch. She was a witch from the 17th century, and she falls in love with a politician who's not very popular. As in, he's a really good politician, but no one likes him.
0: Oh, no one knows him. Rather, than
1: no one knows him. So she uses her magic.
0: An obscure politician.
1: Yeah, I remember loving that film as a kid.
0: Never even heard of it. But then why would it? It was made in 1940.
1: Yeah, 42. Yeah, yeah.
0: What are your thoughts on the magical elements of things like Nanny McPhee or Mary Poppins?
1: I think with something like Mary Poppins, it is just an all-round magical film. And again, what's great about it is it's either magic or it's not.
0: That's it. That's how you think of it. Is it magic or is it just imagination? Yeah. I think there's a lot of films that fall into that.
1: Yeah.
0: Right. Well, thank you, Justin, for coming on with us. And thusly, that brings us to the end of tonight's topic. We will be back again soon with another one for you, with some amazing music from the movies, some more reviews, all here on City Sound. And don't forget, you can contact us on moviemarl@hotmail.com or on our socials. We have enjoyed being with you tonight. And to play us out, we have a little Perry Como with some magic moments.

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1: Let's get the party started. 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